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1: 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Love that you're hanging out. Oh, by the way, Sasha's working on her info dump.
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1: Sasha's info dump.
2: Now, I think with World Cup going on, Canada is starting to prove ourselves as a soccer nation. Mm-hmm. I mean, we've been doing it on the women's side for a while now, but we're still a little bit behind in the lingo or exactly how soccer or European football works. We're Googling a lot of stuff as the World Cup is going on.
3: Okay.
2: So I'll go over some of the top Googled things about the World Cup coming up. If you want to improve your health in a few little ways, one really easy thing that you can do is called movement snacks that you do throughout the day. So you think of movement as if you would think about snacks, okay. Like how if you're feeling a little bit down or tired throughout the day, you might be like, okay, I can snack on some almonds. Maybe that's going to boost my energy a little bit. Instead of doing that, I mean, you can do that, mm-hmm. but you can also think of it as, why don't I get up and go for a little bit of a walk?
3: Right.
2: Like five
3: Smart.
2: Minutes.
3: Smart.
2: Every hour. If you do those, what's called a movement snack, it can raise productivity, boost your mood, and lessen fatigue throughout the day.
3: That's so super smart.
2: Yes. Yeah. So the things that we are Googling while we're watching the World Cup, as we're all still trying to learn a little bit more about soccer, a lot of people are Googling, is soccer called football?
3: Oh, I was going to say, is soccer called soccer?
2: That too.
3: Oh, yeah, okay. Yeah.
2: I think there's some confusion in what, which is what they're both pretty interchangeable at this point. And I am so glad to see that people are Googling this because I just noticed it within the last few years. A lot of people are Googling, do male soccer players wear sports bras? I don't know if you've noticed that, but when they're changing their kits, you see something that does look like a cute little crop top or a sports bra. And it is basically, it's like wearing a big Fitbit. That's what it's all about. It's all about tracking their movement and their cardiovascular operations everything like that. So they're not sports bras. They're equipment that, you know, people much smarter than I know exactly.
3: I need the readout to see how fast I'm going.
2: Yeah, that's basically what it's there for. Yeah, so that's what we're Googling. And that's your info dump.
4: 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It's a one-stop shop just off Highway 11 in Novar. We'll be back with more after this.
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8: A few clouds tonight, low near 15. A mix of sun and cloud tomorrow with a high of 22. Sunny on Sunday with a high of 27, the low near 15.

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1: If you just popped in, we're talking about things that you would change about yourself. According to a global study, 80% of people asked said they would change something about their personality, not necessarily physically
2: right.
1: or physical, but emotional.
2: Okay.
1: I was like, wild.
2: That, and I mean, depending on what it is, personality traits are way harder to change.
1: No kidding.
2: Oh my gosh.
1: Well, unless you want to be taller.
2: Yeah, that's tough. I mean, it's all hard to change.
1: That would really hurt if I wanted to be taller.
2: Yeah. Oof. I think there are some old medieval torture machines that could help you be taller.
1: Like
2: but,
1: bone stretching? Like stuff like that? No, thanks.
2: No, thank you.
1: No, thank you. things like being less stressed, mood swings, overthinking things. That was number one. Procrastination, kind of number two. And number three is trying to be more outgoing.
2: Oh, that's nice. I think that's something that we could all learn from for sure.
1: I think, you know, when you kind of sit back and you sit in the corner and go, okay, what's going on here? You're checking in with yourself. Okay.
2: Yeah.
1: Here's a couple of things I could dust off and maybe sharpen a little bit.
2: Yeah.
1: Procrastination for me is really high.
2: I think that's a lot of people. People really struggle with procrastination. I was talking to a friend of mine the other day, actually, and he sees a therapist, which is awesome.
1: Yeah.
2: And he was talking about his struggles with procrastination. And she said, like, a lot of people struggle with that. Like, it's not just you, man. Like, we like to put things off for sure.
1: Yeah. Our therapist basically said the exact same thing is when things get kind of piled up on me, I that procrastination kind of almost feeds itself.
2: You
1: know
2: what I
1: mean?
2: Yeah.
1: It's like, oh my God, I got to do this. Oh my God. And then, you start spinning a little bit. So it's, trying to pull those pieces away and kind of push them off to the side to go, okay, you're good.
2: Yeah.
1: I got to get better at that.
2: For sure.
1: I do.
2: It's not necessarily changing these like fundamental parts of your personality.
1: Yeah.
2: It's just sort of recognizing it and getting a hold of it, right?
1: And then, losing 5 pounds. Yeah.
2: Right? We would all love to.
1: Yeah,
2: do
1: summer.
2: That.
1: Yeah, I could probably
2: get the summer bod ready.
1: A little summer five.
2: A tight summer five.
1: Yeah, a little summer five.
2: Love
1: here.
2: It.
1: Tyler, anything on your checklist here?
3: Generally, pretty pleased with what's going on.

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0: Langer in the morning and Muskoka's best country throughout the day. Country 102. So we found out that the majority of us would not change our friend group, but what would we change about ourselves? Now, according to research, believe it or not, it's nothing physical.
1: Oh.
0: Yeah, the number one thing. In fact, 80% of people polled said they would change a couple of things about their personality. Things like trying to reduce anxiety, trying to reduce stress, mood swings, mm-hmm. trying to reduce overthinking.
1: Mm-hmm.
0: In second place, trying to reduce your procrastination.
1: Oh my gosh.
0: Trying to get self-motivated.
1: I figured motivation was going to be on there. Yeah.
0: Right. And the third thing was trying to be more outgoing.
1: Wow.
0: Yeah.
1: I think those are all things that even if you feel relatively satisfied in those departments, I think those are the types of things that all of us could work on.
0: I'm good on the outgoing. I think I'm a little too outgoing. Okay. I could probably dial that back in.
1: Wait, what?
0: Yeah. I'm pretty social guy.
1: Yeah, I think you can be.
0: No, I am.
1: But your social battery runs out pretty quick.
0: I got different battery sizes.
1: I bet.
0: That I plug in
1: for
0: different people.
1: And you kind of have to know what type of event or people you're going to be with.
0: Sure.
1: And then that judges the type of battery.
0: Yeah, then I'll go in the garage and I'll go, I need the 18 volt.
1: Yes. Yeah.
0: Oh, I need the 20 volt.
1: Uh-huh.
0: Oh, I only need the 5 volt. Yeah.
1: Yeah, and I think that's okay.
0: Yeah, so I'm pretty outgoing. I just,
1: You have a limit.
0: Yeah, sure. Colby, same question. Would you change anything given the opportunity?
2: Nothing. Satisfied.
0: There's nothing. There's not one thing. You don't have a bad habit. You don't have anything you'd want to change.
2: Not a thing.
0: Get out of here.
1: Wow. The world needs more Colbys, I think.
0: Colby, I'll tell you right now, I got a list as long as your leg.
1: Your 6-foot leg.
0: Oh, my gosh. You should see this list. It's ridiculous.
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7: A few clouds tonight, low near 15. A mix of sun and cloud tomorrow with a high of 22. Sunny on Sunday with a high of 27. The low near 15.

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4: Charges have been dismissed. Gavel smashes down. Bam!
5: Nice.
0: Yeah,
5: good one.
0: That's exactly what happened.
5: I'm sure.
0: We'll tell you more about that. Also, what did we learn today? Interesting note, when you ask somebody, hey, what would you like to change about yourself? The first thing that comes to my brain is, oh, I want to be taller. I want to be faster. I want to be stronger.
5: I wish I had thicker hair.
0: Oh, mm-hmm. Really?
5: Yeah, I wouldn't mind.
0: Okay. We'll get to what people actually want to change about themselves. Pet peeves. This is from the pages of Reddit. Some person going off on dogs at the workplace.
5: I mean, there is no, even if you have valid reasons for mm-hmm. not liking dogs in the workplace, there's no way to come off nice when
0: there's
5: you say
0: no
5: it,
0: way.
5: Honestly.
0: And Jade, a friend of the show, she bought tickets to a concert, pre-bought them for the gang. One of the gangs peaced out. Now she's left with one of the tickets.
5: And she wanted her friend to come, which was great, but she's kind of sitting there thinking, shouldn't the friend, like, I don't know, offer to pay her way?
0: Yeah, so that's all coming up.
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1: Case files.
0: Okie dokie. Let's get to your case files and see what's going on in music today. A big day, in fact, as we are one day away from Alan Jackson's last show.
2: Yes, that's right.
0: So let's park that just for a sec. Charges have been dropped. I repeat, charges have been dropped for Bailey Zimmerman. Okay, so remember? You remember?
2: Remember?
0: Back in the end of May, Bailey was in Albuquerque, New Mexico, trashed a hotel room, and left without paying a bill for booze for about $400. So they put together an arrest warrant. Well, Bailey then said, I'm sorry. He's now gone back, paid the $16,000 in damages.
2: Good.
0: And now the county district attorney's office says, you know what? We'll dismiss the case.
2: Oh, yay. Well, that's good.
0: We got some money. We're fine.
2: Well, and that's good that he paid it all off then.
0: $16,000 damage in a hotel room.
2: How does that even happen?
0: I know. We were thinking about this. And I'm thinking, I don't think he stays in the same quality of hotel room that maybe you and I do.
2: He's not at a Super 8?
0: No.
2: Okay.
0: He's not at the Red Dragon.
2: Okay. A little different.
0: I think it's a bit more fancy. Okay. So I didn't know this, but Alan Jackson recorded the Orleans hit Still the One for his wife, Denise. Okay, he just released it. Here's the reason why.
3: This has always been one of our fond memories of our starting out days. And every time we hear that song, every now and then it brings back these memories. So it honored the 50 years this year. I went in the studio and re-recorded that pop song with a little country seasoning on it. And I gave it to her for her birthday. Because she's still the one.
0: Oh, see, that's so good. He goes into depth, though, on how he met his wife and how that song became such a staple of their relationship.
3: 50 years ago, hometown of Noonan, Georgia, I started dating this young girl. She was a cheerleader for Noonan High School. And one day she went over to a friend's house, and I went over and hung out a while, and she was practicing her dance routine for the cheerleader squad for the football game to a hit song that summer. It was called Still the One, I think, by a group called Orleans. Anyway, I sat there and watched her, and 3 years later, I ended up marrying that young girl.
0: Wow.
2: Aw, that's so sweet.
0: Isn't it? Okay, so here's his version of Still the One.

0: crazy?
1: Yeah.
0: That is crazy. Okay, so this weekend, that's going to be it. Alan Jackson's last call. One more for the road concert in Nashville actually happens tomorrow.
1: That is wild. Yeah.
0: Those are your case files.
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6: A few clouds tonight, low near 15. A mix of sun and cloud tomorrow with a high of 22. Sunny on Sunday with a high of 27, the low near 15.

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1: So, what did we learn today?
0: Well, we learned a whole bunch. We learned that Jade, who listens to the show, paid for tickets up front. One of the friends bailed on her, so she asked another friend to join her. The friend said, sure, but now Jade said, oh, maybe I should ask her to pay for the ticket?
2: Yeah, like, is it too late for Jade to ask for money now? And how do you do that in a nice way and still maintain your friendship, right? And Kelsey texted in. She brought up a really good point. She said, did the friend that bailed pay for the ticket in the first place? I think that friend should be on the hook for the cost.
0: Oh, yeah.
2: So, yeah, it's maybe we should bring all the friends into this whole thing.
0: Exactly. We found out that when we asked yourself, asked if you would change something about yourself, we were thinking like hair color, maybe your height, maybe your nose, something like that. It turns out it's actually self-improvement inside, not outside.
2: Which I think, is that good or bad?
0: Yeah, well, yeah.
2: We could all work on things. That's okay.
0: Yeah. And from the section of Pet Peeve from Reddit, somebody posted that they were going off on people bringing their dogs to work. So we asked you, should you be able to bring your dog to work? And Thomas has the last word.
3: 100% yes, because it boosts the morale of all the workers around because it's happy seeing something fun and energetic in the office.
2: Aww.
0: Wow.
2: Does your workplace allow pets?
3: The main boss has a dog in the office, and it's so fun seeing her every day.
0: Aww. It's really cool.

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1: So, what did we learn today?
0: Well, we learned a whole bunch today. Before we get into our show MVP, thanks to Nikki, Kira, Crystal, also Brianna, Tyler, Thomas, for all joining the show. We heard from Jade, who is a friend of the show. She paid for tickets up front to go to a concert. One of the friends who was going to bailed out. She asked another friend, but was wondering, should that other friend pay for the ticket?
2: And how do you ask for money at this point in time? And I think you raised a good point, Casey. Like, I think it was in the way that she invited her friend. Yeah. Initially, she should have maybe been like, hey, I could sell the ticket instead unless you want to come.
0: That's
2: and
0: exactly
2: pay
0: what
2: for
0: you had to
2: it.
0: Do. Yeah.
2: Ah, missed opportunity.
0: Things that you would change about yourself. I think the percentage is something like 70 or something percent of us wouldn't change our friend group.
2: Right.
0: That's how we got onto the topic. Mm-hmm. And then we were asking, well, what else would you change about yourself? Thinking, I don't know, maybe I want longer arms.
2: Yeah. Oh, that would be really handy.
0: Or something. Yeah. A stronger grip, perhaps.
2: Mm-hmm, mm-hmm. I was thinking height. I thought everyone would say height.
0: It turned out it's all internal. It's all with, better mental health when
2: Which
0: it comes down to it. Yeah. And from the section of pet peeves of Reddit, somebody went off about people bringing their dogs to work, and it was just a poor, weak excuse for attention. And it led to our discussion, should you be allowed to bring dogs to work if there's no set rule?
2: Right. And the thing about that is, I think you have to make a cut and dry rule.
0: I think you do.
2: Either you let everyone bring their dogs or no one. I just don't think there can be any gray area with stuff like that.
0: You're right. And our show MVP goes to Colby when asked, is there something you change about yourself? He said,
3: nothing. Satisfied.
2: Boring.
0: There's nothing. There's not one thing. You don't have a bad habit. You don't have anything you'd want to change.
3: Not a thing.
0: See?
2: He's just perfect.
0: Twisted steel means sex appeal.
2: Totally,
0: is our show MVP.
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8: A few clouds tonight, low near 15. A mix of sun and cloud tomorrow with a high of 22. Sunny on Sunday with a high of 27, the low near 15.

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0: 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That's how you get a hold of us. Good to have you along. 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
0: It's a little complicated, but it's sure. 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
5: Yeah, because, I mean, she basically wants money from a friend, but she feels like maybe it's A, not the right time, and B, how do you go about just sitting there being like, hey, you need to pay me some money?
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1: Yeah, man, that's the good stuff.
2: This is where we celebrate amazing things. It took about 40 years to happen. We call this the good stuff. A children's book that basically sat quiet on the shelves for about 40 years just became an overnight bestseller. So the book is called Weighty Words. It's a vocabulary book. It was written back in 1985.
3: Okay.
2: By Alyssa Gurlnick and Paul Lovett and Doug Berger. The idea was actually quite simple, helping kids remember big words with funny little stories. But despite being clever, the book really never took off. According to Alyssa, she said, we never really made a dime. And every time I had this idea of making a book and creating one, my husband would say, oh my gosh, how much is that going to cost? But then a couple of weeks ago, another author, Ellie McCann, posted on TikTok remembering the book from his eighth grade days. And he was suddenly interested in seeing it again.
4: I have been looking for this book for 30 years. I know it's a long shot, but if this is familiar to anybody, please reach out and let me know because I must find it.
2: Yeah. Well, that little TikTok video blew up. And for Alyssa, the recent success because of TikTok was immediate.
5: The response was hilarious and miraculous because the book overnight became a bestseller on Amazon. I am telling you, overnight.
2: Overnight.
1: Yeah, man, that's the good stuff.
2: Overnight. All of a sudden, her phone was lighting up. She's like, what is going on? Can you imagine 40 years after publishing this book?
3: Right.
2: And she wakes up literally just one day and her phone is lighting up. She's like, what is going on?
3: That's amazing.
2: Because, just so you know, Alyssa's not on TikTok.
3: Okay, gotcha.
2: So she had no idea what was going on. And in fact, the publisher has already sent it back for reprint.
3: Oh,
2: this is how popular this book is. 40 years later, this little book finally got its moment.
3: And she kind of proved her husband
2: wrong.
3: Wrong. Yeah. We'll go with that.
2: It took her 40 years and it took her a TikTok video and it happened. Again, and this is a great book as well. If you have littles looking for big words, It's called Weighty Words.
3: Aww.
2: And it's such a cute
3: That's
2: book.
3: That's awesome.
2: If you have some good stuff, let's celebrate it. You can contact us through our website.
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11: A few clouds tonight, low near 15. A mix of sun and cloud tomorrow with a high of 22. Sunny on Sunday with a high of 27, the low near 15.

0: Muskoka's best country, Country 102. Good to have you here. Listen, our friend Jade, who listens to the show too, she has herself a little bit of a situation with her friends.
1: Yeah, so her friends, this is what Jade said. My friends and I are going to a concert in a few days. I initially bought 4 tickets and one of my friends dropped out, so I offered it to another. I just kind of assumed they'd offer to pay for the ticket like the rest of my friends did, but they didn't. Even after multiple conversations about like, hey, I'm so excited to go to the show, blah, blah, blah, blah, blah. The friend that Jade eventually brought on just never offered to pay. So Jade's sort of wondering, like, is it too late to ask for money? And even if I do ask for money, how do you do that without sounding
0: cheap?
1: Yeah. Or just like a bad friend, really.
0: Yeah. Depends on how she invited the friend.
1: Okay.
0: It all goes down to how the invite was. If I said, hey, yada yada, can't go, and there's an extra ticket that hasn't been paid for, do you want it before I actually give it and sell it?
1: That's the smart way of doing
0: that's
1: things.
0: That's the smart way of doing
1: yeah.
0: it. And telling them that you're going to sell it.
1: Mm-hmm.
0: Yeah, but you're my friend.
1: Yeah.
0: I'll give you first right of refusal.
1: Man.
0: That's all you got to do.
1: No, I know.
0: Then you're in the clear.
1: I think the situation with Jade was just that she was like, hey,
0: do you
1: want to
0: go?
1: Ticket.
0: Yeah, you want to go? You available?
1: So-and-so bailed, so why don't you come? And no money was brought up. I do understand from Jade's perspective, sort of expecting that the friend would be like, hey, how much do I owe you?
0: Yeah.
1: Or just kind of broaching the subject
0: bit. If Jay didn't say, this is my treat.
1: Yeah, right.
0: This is my treat. Are you available?
1: Yeah.
0: Yeah.
1: Which I don't think she did.
0: She didn't say that.
1: I think it was just like, hey, I have an extra ticket. Do you want to take it?
0: So maybe a little on both sides here. Yeah. Thomas, what do you think?
2: At this point, I think it's like it was a last minute situation. I would be like, it is what it is kind of deal. It's either use it or lose it.
0: Oh, yeah.
1: So that's true.
2: If money happens to come around, it is what it is. If not, just they had a good time. That's all that matters.
0: You got to eat the cost, right?
2: Exactly.
0: Yeah.
1: Cost of doing business sometimes with friends.
0: Love it.
2: Exactly. Love it or lose it, right?
0: Yeah.
1: Aw.
0: That's what friends are for.
3: That's what friends are for.
0: Yeah. I love it. All right, Thomas. Well, listen, we appreciate you. You're the best.
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1: Thanks again for hanging out with us. Appreciate that. If you just jumped in, we were talking about our friend Jade, who listens to the show. She has a situation with, I feel like, her entire friend group.
2: Yeah, kind of, right? So she's going to a concert in a few days. She initially bought 4 tickets. A lot of the friends, you know, paid her for the tickets. That was the agreement. But one friend bailed semi-last minute. So Jade was like, hey, other friend, why don't you take this ticket? Yeah. Come with us. And even after multiple conversations, Jade kind of figured the friend would at least at some point be like, hey, do you want money for this ticket that you gave me? Mm-hmm. But she never did. So Jade's sort of wondering, like, has the ship sailed? Should I even ask for money at this point? And how do you do that in a nice, hey, do you still want to be friends with me kind of way?
1: I don't want to say this, but I'm going to say this. Is it an age thing?
2: Maybe.
1: Like, you know, if I'm younger, like, I get invited somewhere.
2: Yeah.
1: I'm not paying a dime. Like, you know what I mean? It doesn't even cross my radar.
2: Yeah,
1: I'm a little older. I'm like, hey, thanks for the invite. Hey, where'd you get these tickets? I'd be a little more curious.
2: I think that's a really, really good point.
1: You know?
2: I think it also depends on the age of everyone involved.
1: Sure,
2: like, if Jade is older and is inviting someone that's maybe like a generation younger. I've had friends like that before that are much younger than I am, and I kind of feel like I'm the mom being like, do you want to come, sweetie?
1: Well, you're different because you hang out with 70, 80-year-olds.
2: Yes, but also younger people,
1: No,
2: too.
1: Not really. You're the oldest. I mean, sorry, you're the youngest in your crew.
2: Usually. It makes me feel much better
1: by
2: about
1: like
2: myself.
1: 40 years.
2: Yeah.
1: Seriously.
2: Give or take.
1: Yeah. Like, you know what I mean?
2: Yeah. Mm-hmm.
1: So, but I understand what you're saying because it's kind of the reverse.
2: Yeah. Well, and I think life has a funny way. I know you don't like when I say this.
1: Okay.
2: But life has a funny way of evening out. So there's times too where I'm like, you know what? If money doesn't come up, obviously Jade was able to buy the tickets at some point. Mm-hmm. So hopefully she's not totally down and out. She can maybe eat this cost. And then at some point that friend, maybe if it's years down the road, she might be like, hey, remember that time we went to that concert? It was awesome. Can I buy you dinner? I don't know.
1: Okay.
2: What?
1: I love the scorekeeping here. Hey, do you remember?
2: It's not scorekeeping.
1: My
2: understand. Point is that life has a funny way of evening out, and I think it'll all come out in the wash.
1: Okay. Crystal, should she ask for the money or not?
3: She should.
2: And how do you go about that? Is there like a nice way of being like, hey, I know we're friends and money shouldn't be a thing, but can you give me money?
3: Yeah, but money is a thing in this world. And if your friend doesn't respect that, are they really friends?
1: Yeah.
2: Okay.
1: Roger that,
2: Tower. Yeah. No, I like it.
3: Yeah.
1: Yeah. Well done.
3: Yeah.
1: Well done, okay. Crystal. We think you're the best.
3: Thank you. I think you're the best.
1: Yeah,
2: thank you, Crystal. Thank you.
1: Have yourself a great day.
3: You too.
1: Okay, bye. See you, Crystal. Bye.
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7: A few clouds tonight, low near 15. A mix of sun and cloud tomorrow with a high of 22. Sunny on Sunday with a high of 27, the low near 15.

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8: A few clouds tonight, low near 15. A mix of sun and cloud tomorrow with a high of 22. Sunny on Sunday with a high of 27, the low near 15.

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3: A few clouds tonight, low near 15. A mix of sun and cloud tomorrow with a high of 22. Sunny on Sunday with a high of 27, the low near 15.

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6: A mix of sun and cloud today, high of 22. Sunny tomorrow with a high of 27, the low near 15.

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4: A mix of sun and cloud today, high of 22. Sunny tomorrow with a high of 27, the low near 15.

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4: A mix of sun and cloud today, high of 22. Sunny tomorrow with a high of 27, the low near 15.

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5: A mix of sun and cloud today, high of 22. Sunny tomorrow with a high of 27, the low near 15.

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5: A mix of sun and cloud today, high of 22. Sunny tomorrow with a high of 27, the low near 15.

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5: A mix of sun and cloud today. High of 22. Sunny tomorrow with a high of 27. The low near 15.

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6: A mix of sun and cloud today, high of 22. Sunny tomorrow with a high of 27, the low near 15.

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5: A mix of sun and cloud today, high of 22. Sunny tomorrow with a high of 27, the low near 15.

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4: A mix of sun and cloud today, high of 22. Sunny tomorrow with a high of 27, the low near 15.

day, Potts Farm was a place to go. 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King and the Can and the Marlboro Man. Jack and Jim were a few good men. 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Y'all ain't listening. Them old dirt

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5: A mix of sun and cloud today, high of 22. Sunny tomorrow with a high of 27, the low near 15.

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5: A mix of sun and cloud today, high of 22. Sunny tomorrow with a high of 27, the low near 15.

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8: A mix of sun and cloud today, high of 22, sunny tomorrow with a high of 27, the low near 15.

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7: Today, a mix of sun and cloud with a chance of showers and the risk of a thunderstorm with a high of 26, feeling like 30. Tonight, a chance of showers with a possible thunderstorm and a low of 13. Tomorrow, mainly sunny with a high of 28. And Monday, a mix of sun and cloud with a chance of showers and a high of 28.

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Today, a mix of sun and cloud with a chance of showers and the risk of a thunderstorm with a high of 26, feeling like 30. Tonight, a chance of showers with a possible thunderstorm and a low of 13. Tomorrow, mainly sunny with a high of 28. And Monday, a mix of sun and cloud with a chance of showers and a high of 28.

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2: It's 7 o'clock. Good morning. I'm Jill Charlebois. Summer has officially started and the weather will be warming up. To help residents prepare for extreme heat events, the Simcoe Muskoka District Health Unit is reminding everyone to watch for signs of heat illness and take steps to stay cool and healthy. Extreme heat can cause serious life-threatening health problems. To stay safe, you can go to cool places such as air-conditioned spaces, shaded areas, or public buildings like libraries and malls. Take breaks from the heat, drink water often, even if you're not thirsty, and limit alcohol and caffeine. A heads up to Huntsville residents. The Ironman event is taking place tomorrow that will impact roads in Huntsville. That includes a full closure of Brunel Locks Bridge and portions of Brunel Road, limiting to local traffic from 8 a.m. until 1 p.m. For more details, you can visit the town's website. The Canadian Border Services Agency says that it's making it quicker and easier for travelers to catch connecting flights. The changes are under the Free Flow International to International Transit process. It means that those traveling through Canadian airports would be able to skip in-person check-ins and go directly to their next flight, according to a statement that was released yesterday. International passengers making a stop in Canada en route to another destination will no longer have to meet with Border Services nor check in at a kiosk. Airlines are now required to collect and share passenger details, including their final destination and scheduled departure time, directly with CBSA in order to verify that passengers leave the country when they're supposed to. In sports, the Blue Jays dropped their fourth straight game with a 5-4 loss to the Rangers. Nathan Eovaldi struck out 9 in 7 shutout innings to win his third straight start, while Justin Foscue homered and drove in 3 runs for Texas. Quarterback Chad Kelly threw for over 300 yards to lead the Argos past the Rough Riders 40-34 last night in CFL action, handing the Riders their first loss of the season. In the WNBA, Chicago crushed Portland 124-94, Connecticut got past the Mystics 68-57, and the Valkyries edged the Dream 78-75. The Toronto Maple Leafs used their number one pick to select Gavin McKenna in the NHL entry draft. The Whitehorse native spent a season with Penn State, tallying 51 points in 36 games, and during 3 seasons with the Medicine Hat Tigers of the WHL, he collected 244 points in 133 games. And finishing off the group stage at the FIFA World Cup, Senegal blanked Iraq 5-0, France beat Norway 4-1, Cabo Verde finished with a 0-0 draw against Saudi Arabia, Spain got past Uruguay 1-0, Egypt and Iran had a 1-1 draw, and Belgium crushed New Zealand 5-1. That's a look at news and sports. The weather is next.
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2: Today, a mix of sun and cloud with a chance of showers and the risk of a thunderstorm with a high of 26, feeling like 30. Tonight, a chance of showers with a possible thunderstorm and a low of 13. Tomorrow, mainly sunny with a high of 28. And Monday, a mix of sun and cloud with a chance of showers and a high of 28.
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5: Today, a mix of sun and cloud with a chance of showers and the risk of a thunderstorm with a high of 26, feeling like 30. Tonight, a chance of showers with a possible thunderstorm and a low of 13. Tomorrow, mainly sunny with a high of 28. And Monday, a mix of sun and cloud with a chance of showers and a high of 28.

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8: Today, a mix of sun and cloud with a chance of showers and the risk of a thunderstorm with a high of 26, feeling like 30. Tonight, a chance of showers with a possible thunderstorm and a low of 13. Tomorrow, mainly sunny with a high of 28. And Monday, a mix of sun and cloud with a chance of showers and a high of 28.

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2: It's 8 o'clock. Good morning. I'm Jill Charlebois. Summer has officially started and the weather will be warming up. To help residents prepare for extreme heat events, the Simcoe Muskoka District Health Unit is reminding everyone to watch for signs of heat illness and take steps to stay cool and healthy. Extreme heat can cause serious life-threatening health problems. To stay safe, you can go to cool places such as air-conditioned spaces, shaded areas, or public buildings like libraries and malls. Take breaks from the heat, drink water often even if you're not thirsty, and limit alcohol and caffeine. A heads up to Huntsville residents. The Ironman event is taking place tomorrow that will impact roads in Huntsville. That includes a full closure of Brunel Locks Bridge and portions of Brunel Road, limiting to local traffic from 8 a.m. until 1 p.m. For more details, you can visit the town's website. As the July 1st proposal deadline for a pipeline approaches, the province of Alberta says that everything is on track for the project. The federal government and provincial government agreed last month that Canada Day would be the deadline for Alberta to submit a proposal for a new pipeline. The agreement includes a plan to increase the province's industrial carbon price, rising to $130 per ton by 2040, rather than $170 per ton by 2030. Once the proposal gets accepted, the federal government would have until October 1st to designate the project as one of national interest. In sports, the Blue Jays dropped their fourth straight game with a 5-4 loss to the Rangers. Nathan Eovaldi struck out 9 in 7 shutout innings to win his third straight start, while Justin Foscue homered and drove in 3 runs for Texas. Quarterback Chad Kelly threw for over 300 yards to lead the Argos past the Rough Riders 40-34 last night in CFL action, handing the Riders their first loss of the season. In the WNBA, Chicago crushed Portland 124-94, Connecticut got past the Mystics 68-57, and the Valkyries edged the Dream 78-75. The Toronto Maple Leafs used their number one pick to select Gavin McKenna in the NHL entry draft. The Whitehorse native spent a season with Penn State, tallying 51 points in 36 games, and during 3 seasons with the Medicine Hat Tigers of the WHL, he collected 244 points in 133 games. And finishing off the group stage at the FIFA World Cup, Senegal blanked Iraq 5-0, France beat Norway 4-1, Cabo Verde finished with a 0-0 draw against Saudi Arabia, Spain got past Uruguay 1-0, Egypt and Iran had a 1-1 draw, and Belgium crushed New Zealand 5-1. That's a look at news and sports. The weather is next.
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2: Today, a mix of sun and cloud with a chance of showers and the risk of a thunderstorm with a high of 26, feeling like 30. Tonight, a chance of showers with a possible thunderstorm and a low of 13. Tomorrow, mainly sunny with a high of 28. And Monday, a mix of sun and cloud with a chance of showers and a high of 28.
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6: Today, a mix of sun and cloud with a chance of showers and the risk of a thunderstorm with a high of 26, feeling like 30. Tonight, a chance of showers with a possible thunderstorm and a low of 13. Tomorrow, mainly sunny with a high of 28. And Monday, a mix of sun and cloud with a chance of showers and a high of 28.

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10: Country 102 weather. Today, a mix of sun and cloud with a chance of showers and the risk of a thunderstorm with a high of 26, feeling like 30. Tonight, a chance of showers with a possible thunderstorm and a low of 13. Tomorrow, mainly sunny with a high of 28. And Monday, a mix of sun and cloud with a chance of showers and a high of 28.

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4: It's 9 o'clock. Good morning. I'm Jill Charlebois. Summer has officially started and the weather will be warming up. To help residents prepare for extreme heat events, the Simcoe Muskoka District Health Unit is reminding everyone to watch for signs of heat illness and take steps to stay cool and healthy. Extreme heat can cause serious life-threatening health problems. To stay safe, you can go to cool places such as air-conditioned spaces, shaded areas, or public buildings like libraries and malls. Take breaks from the heat, drink water often, even if you're not thirsty, and limit alcohol and caffeine. A heads up to Huntsville residents. The Ironman event is taking place tomorrow that will impact roads in Huntsville. That includes a full closure of Brunel Locks Bridge and portions of Brunel Road, limiting to local traffic from 8 a.m. until 1 p.m. For more details, you can visit the town's website. The Canadian Border Services Agency says that it's making it quicker and easier for travelers to catch connecting flights. The changes are under the Free Flow International to International Transit process. It means that those traveling through Canadian airports would be able to skip in-person check-ins and go directly to their next flight, according to a statement that was released yesterday. International passengers making a stop in Canada en route to another destination will no longer have to meet with Border Services nor check in at a kiosk. Airlines are now required to collect and share passenger details, including their final destination and scheduled departure time, directly with CBSA in order to verify that passengers leave the country when they're supposed to. In sports, the Blue Jays dropped their fourth straight game with a 5-4 loss to the Rangers. Nathan Eovaldi struck out 9 in 7 shutout innings to win his third straight start, while Justin Foscue homered and drove in 3 runs for Texas. Quarterback Chad Kelly threw for over 300 yards to lead the Argos past the Rough Riders 40-34 last night in CFL action, handing the Riders their first loss of the season. In the WNBA, Chicago crushed Portland 124-94, Connecticut got past the Mystics 68-57, and the Valkyries edged the Dream 78-75. The Toronto Maple Leafs used their number one pick to select Gavin McKenna in the NHL entry draft. The Whitehorse native spent a season with Penn State, tallying 51 points in 36 games, and during 3 seasons with the Medicine Hat Tigers of the WHL, he collected 244 points in 133 games. And finishing off the group stage at the FIFA World Cup, Senegal blanked Iraq 5-0, France beat Norway 4-1, Cabo Verde finished with a 0-0 draw against Saudi Arabia, Spain got past Uruguay 1-0, Egypt and Iran had a 1-1 draw, and Belgium crushed New Zealand 5-1. That's a look at news and sports. The weather is next.
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4: Today, a mix of sun and cloud with a chance of showers and the risk of a thunderstorm with a high of 26, feeling like 30. Tonight, a chance of showers with a possible thunderstorm and a low of 13. Tomorrow, mainly sunny with a high of 28, and Monday, a mix of sun and cloud with a chance of showers and a high of 28.
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0: This is A Fresh Pick, where we highlight a rising talent.
1: From Temiskaming Shores, Ontario, McKenna Givens grew up being told often that she lacked a filter. Yes, whatever she thought just came out. She says Northern Ontario is full of talkers and storytellers, which helped hone her gift of songwriting. Last year, she was named a top four finalist in the Country Rising Contest, which led to her being the opening act for Griffin Palmer and Nate Holler at a showcase hosted by the Recklaws. She was also selected as a field pick emerging artist at Lucknow's Music in the Fields. With her latest song, called Cheap Cigarettes, here's McKenna Givens.

0: That's Joe Diffie with Pickup Man. Muskoka's Best Country, Country 102. Good morning, Zach here. How's it going? Welcome to Saturday, start of the weekend. A nice and sunny one at that. Oh my goodness, big week. We've got the farmer's market across the road from the station here in Bracebridge at the park. Pretty busy so far. And, Muskoka Fiber Fest as well. It's going to be going on starting at 10 today right at the fairgrounds in Bracebridge as well. We're actually going to be stopping on by just for a little bit. And for weather update, that's coming up in just a minute here, and coming up at 9:30, or should I say 9:40 actually, a rider of a roller coaster at Canada's Wonderland in quite the precarious scenario.
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7: Today, a mix of sun and cloud with a chance of showers and the risk of a thunderstorm with a high of 26, feeling like 30. Tonight, a chance of showers with a possible thunderstorm and a low of 13. Tomorrow, mainly sunny with a high of 28. And Monday, a mix of sun and cloud with a chance of showers and a high of 28.

0: And that's the Rec Laws with One Beer Away. Muskoka's Best Country, Country 102. This is a pretty spooky one. A pretty scary video got posted to Instagram recently, and it showed an incident at Canada's Wonderland. It could have turned horrible. It was when a rider's seatbelt became unbuckled on the last roller coaster you would ever want your seatbelt to become unbuckled on, the Leviathan. That would be a 305-foot drop. So they were kind of holding the loose end of their seatbelt in this video and looking around to see if anybody else was seeing what they were seeing. Kind of surprised, but also a bit amused, which was interesting. The rider is seated in the front row, and it's kind of unclear whether or not the seatbelt actually came undone on its own, or if this rider actually did it themselves for attention. Either of which, very, very dangerous situation.
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1: Today, a mix of sun and cloud with a chance of showers and the risk of a thunderstorm with a high of 26, feeling like 30. Tonight, a chance of showers with a possible thunderstorm and a low of 13. Tomorrow, mainly sunny with a high of 28. And Monday, a mix of sun and cloud with a chance of showers and a high of 28.

0: 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If I go missing, Muskoka's best country, Country 102. 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
6: Today, a mix of sun and cloud with a chance of showers and the risk of a thunderstorm with a high of 26, feeling like 30. Tonight, a chance of showers with a possible thunderstorm and a low of 13. Tomorrow, mainly sunny with a high of 28. And Monday, a mix of sun and cloud with a chance of showers and a high of 28.

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1: 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Here's Zach.
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6: Today, a mix of sun and cloud with a chance of showers and the risk of a thunderstorm with a high of 26, feeling like 30. Tonight, a chance of showers with a possible thunderstorm and a low of 13. Tomorrow, mainly sunny with a high of 28. And Monday, a mix of sun and cloud with a chance of showers and a high of 28.

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13: Today, a mix of sun and cloud with a chance of showers and the risk of a thunderstorm with a high of 26, feeling like 30. Tonight, a chance of showers with a possible thunderstorm and a low of 13. Tomorrow, mainly sunny with a high of 28. And Monday, a mix of sun and cloud with a chance of showers and a high of 28.

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7: Today, a mix of sun and cloud with a chance of showers and the risk of a thunderstorm with a high of 26, feeling like 30. Tonight, a chance of showers with a possible thunderstorm and a low of 13. Tomorrow, mainly sunny with a high of 28. And Monday, a mix of sun and cloud with a chance of showers and a high of 28.

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2: 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It's just enough clouds, but just enough sun. 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
3: It's 12 o'clock. Good afternoon. I'm Jill Charlebois. Summer has officially started and the weather will be warming up. To help residents prepare for extreme heat events, the Simcoe Muskoka District Health Unit is reminding everyone to watch for signs of heat illness and take steps to stay cool and healthy. Extreme heat can cause serious life-threatening health problems. To stay safe, you can go to cool places such as air-conditioned spaces, shaded areas, or public buildings like libraries and malls. Take breaks from the heat, drink water often even if you're not thirsty, and limit alcohol and caffeine. A heads up to Huntsville residents. The Ironman event is taking place tomorrow that will impact roads in Huntsville. That includes a full closure of Brunel Locks Bridge and portions of Brunel Road, limiting to local traffic from 8 a.m. until 1 p.m. For more details, you can visit the town's website. As the July 1st proposal deadline for a pipeline approaches, the province of Alberta says that everything is on track for the project. The federal government and provincial government agreed last month that Canada Day would be the deadline for Alberta to submit a proposal for a new pipeline. The agreement includes a plan to increase the province's industrial carbon price, rising to $130 per ton by 2040, rather than $170 per ton by 2030. Once the proposal gets accepted, the federal government would have until October 1st to designate the project as one of national interest. The Canadian Border Services Agency says that it's making it quicker and easier for travelers to catch connecting flights. The changes are under the free-flow international to international transit process. It means that those traveling through Canadian airports would be able to skip in-person check-ins and go directly to their next flight, according to a statement that was released yesterday. International passengers making a stop in Canada en route to another destination will no longer have to meet with Border Services nor check in at a kiosk. Airlines are now required to collect and share passenger details, including their final destination and scheduled departure time, directly with CBSA in order to verify that passengers leave the country when they're supposed to. In sports, Dylan Cease gets the start this afternoon as the Blue Jays continue their series with the visiting Texas Rangers. Toronto has dropped four straight. In the CFL, the BC Lions welcome the Calgary Stampeders for a 7 o'clock start tonight. Three games in the WNBA with the Tempo home to the Phoenix Mercury this afternoon. Later on, the Fever hosts LA and Atlanta visits the Storm in Seattle. Just one game on schedule for Northern Super League Soccer with the Halifax Tides home to the Calgary Wild. And at the FIFA World Cup, there are six games on tap for today, starting with Panama taking on England while Croatia faces Ghana at 5 o'clock. Later on, Uzbekistan meets Congo, Colombia faces off against Portugal, and in the late games, it's Argentina against Jordan and Algeria versus Austria. Canada is back in action tomorrow against South Africa. That's a look at news and sports. The weather is next.
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3: Tonight, partly cloudy with a chance of showers and the risk of a thunderstorm with a low of 13. Tomorrow, mainly sunny with a high of 28. Monday, a mix of sun and cloud with a high of 28. And Tuesday, a mix of sun and cloud with a chance of showers and a high of 31.
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0: Carrie Underwood with Before He Cheats, Muskoka's Best Country, Country 102. And that is your Second to None Saturday Songs featuring your artists for today. Carrie Underwood, we also got to hear from Kenny Chesney and Rodney Atkins. Before that, three songs all in a row that have hit number one on the country music charts, making them all Second to None.
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3: Tonight, partly cloudy with a chance of showers and the risk of a thunderstorm with a low of 13. Tomorrow, mainly sunny with a high of 28. Monday, a mix of sun and cloud with a high of 28. And Tuesday, a mix of sun and cloud with a chance of showers and a high of 31.

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0: Nate Smith, Fix What You Didn't Break, Muskoka's Best Country, Country 102, The Wonders of Lego. 10-year-old me would probably be having a heyday with this, I'm not going to lie. To celebrate its new Technic Cohen Zeig Sedair Spear set, well, Lego built a real-life version of the car out of nearly 320,000 Lego Technic elements, and actually had a Cohen Zeig test driver take it out for a spin. Now, obviously, this thing was done as, you know, a publicity stunt, but it did set a new record for the world's fastest Lego car, and it more than doubled the previous record, which was 50 kilometers an hour, by the way. So they did 111 kilometers an hour. So, you know, well above the speed limit of our highway speeds.
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3: Tonight, partly cloudy with a chance of showers and the risk of a thunderstorm with a low of 13. Tomorrow, mainly sunny with a high of 28. Monday, a mix of sun and cloud with a high of 28. And Tuesday, a mix of sun and cloud with a chance of showers and a high of 31.

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Owen Ringling with Love Hate Love, Muskoka's best country, Country 102. Welcome to that 1 o'clock hour. You're hanging out here with Zach on this Saturday afternoon. Nice and sunny one out there. Here's Eric Church with Hell of a View.

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0: Cameron Whitcomb with Quitter, Muskoka's best country, Country 102. Hey, coming up at 1:30 here, how dropped sunglasses led to quite the embarrassing moment.
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7: Tonight, partly cloudy with a chance of showers and the risk of a thunderstorm with a low of 13. Tomorrow, mainly sunny with a high of 28. Monday, a mix of sun and cloud with a high of 28. And Tuesday, a mix of sun and cloud with a chance of showers and a high of 31.

0: High Valley with Let It Be Me, Muskoka's best country, Country 102. Have you ever dropped something in a porta potty or something along that line? I haven't, but, and I hope to never do that. However, if you did, hopefully it didn't go like this guy's experience out in California. Authorities said that there was an attempt to retrieve a pair of dropped sunglasses from a campground toilet, and it led to a man having to be rescued from the sewage tank. Apparently, he thought he could just reach in and grab them, which definitely was not the case. Now, after spending 15 minutes in the tank, deputies and firefighters were actually able to pull the guy out to safety. Now, due to his exposure to, for lack of a better term, a whole bunch of stuff, he had to go through, like, you know, a decontamination process. But the good news is he was actually able to walk away without further medical attention. So, make sure your stuff is secure before you go. And, you know, if something does happen to fall in, don't try to grab it yourself. Grab a professional to help you out.
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2: Country 102 weather.
3: Tonight, partly cloudy with a chance of showers and the risk of a thunderstorm with a low of 13. Tomorrow, mainly sunny with a high of 28. Monday, a mix of sun and cloud with a high of 28. And Tuesday, a mix of sun and cloud with a chance of showers and a high of 31.

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0: That's Dean Brody, a man without a woman. Muskoka's best country, Country 102. We got your top 30 countdown coming up in the next hour at 3. Here's Luke Bryan, Country Girl.
1: Hey, girl. 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You know you got everybody looking.

0: 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Coming up at 2:30 here, tell you all about the wind phone.
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7: Tonight, partly cloudy with a chance of showers and the risk of a thunderstorm with a low of 13. Tomorrow, mainly sunny with a high of 28. Monday, a mix of sun and cloud with a high of 28. And Tuesday, a mix of sun and cloud with a chance of showers and a high of 31.

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0: That's Mackenzie Porter with Pickup, Muskoka's Best Country, Country 102. I thought this was a neat little thing, all right? So out in Hamilton, they just installed a wind phone at Dundas Valley Conservation Area. And if you don't know what that is, because I didn't before reading it, it's actually a vintage or old-fashioned styled phone. And it's set up in a natural and peaceful environment meant to allow people to actually connect to loved ones or those they've lost. And I thought this was neat for us to use, right? For reflection, remembrance, and healing. And they've been popping up here and there in the province, and we actually have more than a dozen here and more than 100 across the country. Now, they were first created in Japan when a guy brought his disconnected phone booth to a windy mountain overlooking the Pacific, and it became a place of comfort for people following the 2011 tsunami that happened there. So I believe there's another one in Stayner as well, at least one that's been reported on. It was installed back in May if you wanted to see one.
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0: Toby Keith with Should Have Been a Cowboy, Muskoka's Best Country, Country 102. I'm Zach. That's it for me. Hope you have a fantastic rest of the day. Enjoy the rest of the weekend. I'm out of here, but hey, don't go away, though. We've got your Top 30 Countdown coming up next at 3 o'clock, all right here, on Muskoka's Best Country, Country 102. Have a good one.
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7: Tonight, partly cloudy with a chance of showers and the risk of a thunderstorm with a low of 13. Tomorrow, mainly sunny with a high of 28. Monday, a mix of sun and cloud with a high of 28. And Tuesday, a mix of sun and cloud with a chance of showers and a high of 31.

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2: Hey, it's Rod West, allergies and all here. Anybody else suffer from allergies? I want to scratch my eyes up. And a little snarfy, too. Ah, it's that time of year. Welcome to the Top 30 Countdown. 30 of the hottest songs in country radio coming your way. We'll be checking in with our Nashville Notes, interviews with Kenny Chesney, Jordan Davis, Tucker Whitmore, and more. That's all coming up. Now, before we start, who had the number one song last week? Who else? Ella Langley.

Ella Langley, Be Her. That's the number one hit last week, actually, since the end of May. So it's almost, yeah, it is. It's a full month she's been sitting at the number one spot. Will she push 5 weeks? We'll have to wait to the end of the countdown. All right, dim the lights. Here we go. It's time to kick off the top 30 countdown. At number 30 this week, it's Tay Bay, and that's going to leave a memory.

0: Today's Best Country, kicking off the countdown at number 30 this week, our own Tay-Bae. And that's going to leave a memory. The cool thing about Tay-Bae, not only is he huge in Canada, but across the world too.
1: I do, yeah. You know, it's awesome being able to tour Canada, where I'm from. But, you know, honestly, I've played almost everywhere in this country. And to be able to go over to Europe, go to Germany, go to Sweden, the UK, places like that, and play shows for not only in different places, but also just for different fans. It's really, really cool. That's something that I enjoy at this point in my career.
2: Yeah, fantastic. Yeah.
0: That's so cool. Tay-Bae, we love him anyway. Coming in at number 29 this week, it's something new from Taylor Swift. Yeah, she's got a song on the new Toy Story 5 soundtrack. And of course, it's going to be a big hit. I knew it. I knew it was you. This is new music from Taylor Swift.

0: Song number 28 this week from The Reckless and Dean Brody. They've been buds for a long time. They're actually going to be touring together this summer, coming to the RBC Amp this September. Song number 29 was Taylor Swift, her new one. Yeah, new Taylor. I Knew It, I Knew You from the Toy Story soundtrack. And Tay-Bay kicked out the count at number 30 with That's Gonna Leave a Memory. I'm Rod West. We will continue with the top 30 countdown after the break as we head south to Sanity.
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5: Country 102 weather.
6: Tonight, partly cloudy with a chance of showers and the risk of a thunderstorm with a low of 13. Tomorrow, mainly sunny with a high of 28. Monday, a mix of sun and cloud with a high of 28. And Tuesday, a mix of sun and cloud with a chance of showers and a high of 31.
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0: Hey, it's Rod West. Thanks for sharing your day as we go through the top 30 countdown. You and I count them down in order. Song number 27, Zach Taub, keeping the 90s sound alive. Here's South of Sanity.

0: Today's Best Country Song, number 26 from High Valley. That's the new one called Fools. They will be coming to Kempenfest in Barrie August 2nd weekend. Nice. Song number 25 back there from Zach Top and South of Sanity. It's Rod West. You and I counting down through the countdown. Kenny Chesney back with a new song, and he's got an opinion when it comes to how some of the younger artists will cancel a show because they're not feeling well.
1: People that that canceled shows before they went on, the people were already there, and they just said, "I'm not going on." And now the thing is they're not mentally fit.
2: Right. Or they show up 3 hours late.
1: Yeah. There's a certain thing, like, I think that, and how I came up and all the clubs and the casinos and whatever it is I played, and then getting to the next level, there's a certain, there's just a certain gratitude, and I think it's the way I was brought up also, but you just didn't cancel.
2: Yeah.
1: I mean, it's show business.
2: There's no business like
1: show business.
2: Yeah. They smile when they are low.
0: Yeah. You don't quit because you're not feeling it. The show must go on, says Kenny Chesney. As he carries on, it's the new one from Kenny Chesney. Song number 25.

0: Song number 24 this week from Tennille Arts and Don't Ruin Flowers. Kenny Chesney at the number 25 song with Carry On. I like that one. I'm Rod West. You are listening to the Top 30 Countdown. Continues in a moment. Nashville Notes, Part 1. Might have heard Bailey Zimmerman facing multiple charges, including felony for the alleged trashing of a hotel room down in Albuquerque. There was a warrant issued for his arrest. Damage include broken phones, TVs, missing pieces of furniture, and a hole in the wall. Well, $16,000 in damage, plus a $500 bar bill he didn't pay. He says, "First, I want to apologize to everyone. I didn't mean for any of this to become across as disrespectful. You think? I'm truly sorry for my actions, and I will make up for this." Well, I hope so. And Megan Maroney. Yeah, she tells us that she loves beef jerky. It's her go-to snack when she's on the road. I definitely like some sort of beef jerky. I like all flavors. They have some crazy ones, too. And I'll have to try those, too. Megan Maroney, who likes beef jerky. Yeah, me too. Okay, I'm going to see if there's any in the kitchen. I'll be right back with a countdown, including the Rocky Mountains.
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0: Hey, it's Rod West. Didn't find any beef jerky, but I got some snacks anyway. Top 30 Countdown continues with Corey Kent and Cole Wetzel. Yeah, we're going to the Rocky Mountain Low in song number 23.

0: That's the new one from Carter Faith. Betty. I bet he is with Betty. I like the play on words. North Carolina girl who has a connection to Billy Bob Thornton. Apparently, she wrote a song to Billy Bob that caught his attention and became friends after that. And it got him to star in her video, Bar Star. I have to go check that out. Carter Faith. Song number 22 this week in the countdown. Number 23 belonged to Corey Kent and Co. Wetzel with Rocky Mountain Low. Low. How low can you go? Forecast and a fresh pick for you next.
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3: Tonight, partly cloudy with a chance of showers and the risk of a thunderstorm with a low of 13. Tomorrow, mainly sunny with a high of 28. Monday, a mix of sun and cloud with a high of 28. And Tuesday, a mix of sun and cloud with a chance of showers and a high of 31.
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5: From Temiskaming Shores, Ontario, McKenna Givens grew up being told often that she lacked a filter. Yes, whatever she thought just came out. She says Northern Ontario is full of talkers and storytellers, which helped hone her gift of songwriting. Last year, she was named a top four finalist in the Country Rising Contest, which led to her being the opening act for Griffin Palmer and Nate Holler at a showcase hosted by the Recklaws. She was also selected as a field pick emerging artist at Lucknow's Music in the Fields. With her latest song, called Cheap Cigarettes, here's McKenna Givens.

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1: Back to the countdowns, Rod West. Thanks for having you along the top 30 countdown. No, he did not have a temper tantrum, as some of his friends claimed he did when he did a show in Pittsburgh and got all upset because he couldn't hear the piano in his headphones. So he flipped it over. Temper. It's the new one from Morgan Wallen. Song number 21 and Don't We?

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2: It's the Top 30 Countdown. It's Rod West. Thanks for being there as we count them down in order. Jordan Davis was really excited. He got a chance to play CMA Fest this year. And that's the goal for most country singers.
3: Probably every artist will say, like, you know, when it comes to CMA Fest, you know, the stadium is where you want to get to. But when I was playing for 70 people at 11 a.m. at, you know, a stadium or a stage, you know, up on Broadway, it felt far away. So I think it's cool to kind of look back on all those shows, and it makes it really fun to see where we're at now. It's pretty special.
2: Yes, it is. He made CMA Fest, and he's got the number 19 song this week. It's Jordan Davis, Turn This Truck Around.

Song number 18 from Owen Wrigling, Mild May's Pride and Joy, Love, Hate, Love, song number 18. Still coming off playing the Grand Ole Opry. How cool is that? I know. The countdown continues. Another local celebrity over in Port Perry, Sully Burrows. He has the number 17 song this week.

0: The number 17 song this week from Sully Burroughs, Port Perry, who grew up on hockey like most people did, also had a guitar he always played. And luckily, he got to play that along. Yeah, got a big number 17 hit this week on the countdown. Owen Ringling before that with Love, Hate, Love, the number 18 song. He was the big winner at the CMAO's Country Awards just a couple weeks back. How many did he get? Four? Artist of the Year, Fan Choice of the Year, Single of the Year. And there was one more, too. But anyway, he's got a shelf full of awards. Owen Ringling. Awesome. It's Rod West. Going to take quick pause for the cause. We'll come back with your forecast, and we'll continue with the countdown, including an opening act for a headline artist.
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6: Country 102 weather.
7: Tonight, partly cloudy with a chance of showers and the risk of a thunderstorm with a low of 13. Tomorrow, mainly sunny with a high of 28. Monday, a mix of sun and cloud with a high of 28. And Tuesday, a mix of sun and cloud with a chance of showers and a high of 31.
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0: George Burge, he was the opening act for Luke Bryan's tour last year, became buddies and wrote the new single, Ride, Ride, Ride, and song number 16. I'm Rod West. Jason Aldean talks about the new track that's out now for his forthcoming album.
1: Second one's called Don't Tell Me, and it's it just cracked the top five this week, so that's a, you know, it's a big deal for us, and so I'm excited about that, excited about what's to come on the rest of the record, and you know, just, it's always a big deal. We put a lot of time into those albums, and when they finally come out, you're just, you know, it's almost like a weight lifted off, and you can finally get out, put it out there and see what people have to say and see how they're feeling about it.
0: Yeah, I like it too. And it's song number 15 this week from Jason Aldean with Don't Tell On Me.

Today's Best Country, titled Joe Miller, West Coast Guy, the only first independent country artist to debut with back-to-back number one hits on the Billboard Canada charts. Not bad. Song number 14 with Under the Influence. Song number 13 belonging to Tucker Whitmore as he's on the search for a brunette.

0: Song number 13 this week from Tucker Whitmore. He recently picked up the Academy of Country Music Awards Male Artist of the Year and was named 2026 Country Rising Star by Billboard. He's having a good year. Tucker Whitmore. Hey, it's Rod West. All right, back to the countdown to Flash. National Notes Part 2. We just heard from Jason Aldean, and Jason says he doesn't think he'll ever stop touring altogether. He said maybe hit Vegas and do some residencies, but me? Stop touring? Nah. It's what I've always wanted to do from the start, and it's like, well, I've gotten to do it for the last 20 years, and nothing's going to stop me now. And Keith Urban. Could a top 10 album inspire him to do another yacht rock album? If so, well, he's on his way to do a sequel. His yacht rock album, Flow State, debuted at number 7 on the Billboard Top Album charts. And got all kinds of great covers, Seals and Cross, Summer Breeze, Players, Baby Come Back, and 10 other covers on it. Doing well. Good album, too. And he said, if there's any reason to do a second album, I literally have a dozen songs already picked out and ready to go. That'd be cool. See new stuff on Keith Urban. And that is your Nashville Notes. Back to the countdown and Flash with a gal without a guy?
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0: Dean Brody with the number 12 song this week, A Man Without a Woman. That's from the brand new 10th album, brackets, Side A. That's the name of the new album. Just came out this weekend. And see him at the RBC this September. Dean Brody.
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0: This week, we check in with Lainey Wilson, a new track that was recorded in L.A. with her, you know, clever songwriting, along with John Mayer's signature electric guitar sound. It's called Phone, Keys, Wallet. It's our Pick Hit of the Week.

0: Oh, I like that. That's the new one from Lainey Wilson with John Mayer. She actually was on the phone with John and played the song over the phone. He goes, ooh, I like this. He said, okay. The demo, just over the phone. John liked it that much. That's so cool. And that's our pick hit of the week.
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4: Country 102 weather.
5: Tonight, partly cloudy with a chance of showers and the risk of a thunderstorm with a low of 13. Tomorrow, mainly sunny with a high of 28. Monday, a mix of sun and cloud with a high of 28. And Tuesday, a mix of sun and cloud with a chance of showers and a high of 31.
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0: Today's Best Country Band, Perry Dunn. The number one song this week back in 2013. I guess they were done there for a bit. Kimberly stopped and paused to have a family and a kid and all that kind of stuff. But when he came back, the two brothers, Neil and Reed, says, well, they're no longer with the band. So now it's her husband, Johnny Costello, doing all the extra work in the band. Neil Reed moved on. Neil's working on a solo album, and Reed stepped away to pursue more of a management kind of role. All right, Band Perry. Nate hollered there too and thought about you. All right, here we go. The top 10 coming your way.
1: Number 10.

0: Song number 10 this week on the Top 30 Countdown from Cody Johnston and The Fall. Of course, Cody, a while ago, last year, he had that, his eardrum popped and had the heel, so he had some issues. But he's so glad that he's back on the road now with a new album.
1: There was this huge anticipation from my band, my crew, you know, everybody involved, and the fans, like, ready to come back, you know, ready to come back. And so we've had some really momentous occasions this year. Set the record at NRG Stadium in Houston, got to headline Stagecoach for the first time, got to open up for George Strait, had the ACM Awards. We've got a bunch of great shows coming up that I'm excited about, CMAs at the end of the year. I just feel like the tide is really strong, and we're just trying to ride it.
0: Yeah, he's doing really good, too. Number 10 with The Fall. Number 9 this week belongs to Morgan Griffiths with Just Being Me.

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3: You're locked into the Top 30 Countdown. Glad to have you along with us as we count them down in order. Song number 8 this week, it was sort of a Valentine's dedication to his wife, Nicole. We're talking about Luke Combs and his new track, Be By You.

Song number 8 this week, the new one for Luke Combs, Be By You, of course, dedicated to his wife. And it's one of the rare songs that he did not write. He always writes his own stuff. But every now and then, a song will come along that inspires him. And that's Be By You. Hey, it's Rod West. How about a back-to-back hit from Luke Combs? All right, his other hit, Sleepless in a Hotel Room, is still hanging around. And it's song number 7.

Today's Best Country, song number 6 from Kane Brown, talking about his woman. Of course, inspired by his wife, too. I'm Rod West. Megan Maroney, a cute story about when she got her license. We'll get to that in the flash. It's song number 5 this week with Beautiful Things.

0: Megan Maroney, Beautiful Thing, song number 5 this week on the Top 30 Countdown. She recently talking about the time she got her license and she had to sign it, but got in trouble.
1: High school too. I had a obviously when you get your license you have to like sign it, you know, and I signed it with a heart and the lady was like, this is not a legit, because I used to always sign my name with a heart even in high school, and she was like, this is not a legit signature. So she made me sign it again. I was like, that is my signature.
2: This is my signature. How do you know that's not a letter?
1: I know. If someone signs Megan Maroney, it doesn't have a heart, it wasn't me.
0: Yeah, so make sure you sign your name without the hearts on there. Megan Maroney. That's cute. All right, quick pause for the cause, come back, your forecast and something that might change your mind.
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7: Tonight, partly cloudy with a chance of showers and the risk of a thunderstorm with a low of 13. Tomorrow, mainly sunny with a high of 28. Monday, a mix of sun and cloud with a high of 28. And Tuesday, a mix of sun and cloud with a chance of showers and a high of 31.
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9: Number 4.

Song number four belongs to pretty boy Riley Green. Change My Mind. I'm Rod West. Not that pretty. That's why I'm in radio. Mm-hmm. Pretty boy, another one, Canadian Josh Ross. Yes, having a great tour. He just did two nights at the Ryman Theater in Nashville, getting all excited. And he says he's got to change a couple of dates this summer, may push him to late fall, for an exciting reason that he plans to reveal soon. I wonder what that could be. Josh Ross has the number three song this week with Scared of Getting Sober.

0: The number two song this week from Ella Langley, along with Morgan Wallen, I Can't Love You Anymore. Ella thought this would be a great duet with Morgan. So she asked Morgan, hey, you want to come sing with me? Morgan goes, yeah. And it's the number two hit this week on the countdown. All right, one more pause. We'll come back with the number one hit and the big hit from this time last year.
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0: Last year, the aforementioned Morgan Wallen had the big hit with Just in Case.

0: Morgan Wallen had the number one song this time last year with Just In Case. We just heard Morgan with Ella Langley and their big duet. So who has the number one song?
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0: You know she was going to stick around 5 weeks in a row. It's been just a full month. Wow. It's Ella Langley and Be Her.

0: Again, for 5 weeks in a row, the number one hit belongs to Ella Langley and Be Her. The new album, there's going to be a lot of great things on the new album to come.
1: Record, people can expect fun. It's groovy. It's more mature. It's windows down. It's one of those records that you can put on, I think, and every, you know, every song means something, but it's also one of those that you can kind of turn around and cook dinner to and be hanging out with your friends. I think for this record, with my last record, I had an accumulation of all these songs I had written in town and then kind of came up with a concept from those songs. But for this record, Dandelion, I had that song first. I had the concept. I was walking in every single write with vision boards and 100 song reference playlist. So this record is so thought out. I mean, every single detail has been thought about, to the songs, to the music, to what the show is going to be, to all of the images coming out. It's just fallen together so beautifully. So with this record, it's definitely country, but me still exploring being an artist and music and, you know, just still finding my sound. And I don't know if I'll ever say I have found my sound, because I think, honestly, I'm just going to keep exploring and writing music that I love to sing myself.
0: Yes, and I'm glad she does. Number one from Ella Langley. She has a few more goals she's lined up. She wants to be a guest, hopefully, to host Saturday Night Live. She wants to sell out stadium more than just once. And she also wants to do a little acting. I think she'd do really well. Also, she wants a saxophone in her band. Will somebody get her a saxophone? I'm sure she'll like that. Ella Langley, number one this week with Be Her. Top 30 Countdown. Check it out every Saturday and Sunday. 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Hey, it's Rod West. Thanks for the ride.
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7: Tonight, partly cloudy with a chance of showers and the risk of a thunderstorm with a low of 13. Tomorrow, mainly sunny with a high of 28. Monday, a mix of sun and cloud with a high of 28. And Tuesday, a mix of sun and cloud with a chance of showers and a high of 31.

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